0: Getting Shajara Tayyib's school was a war crime and a crime against humanity.
1: Well, clearly the United States would not deliberately target a school.
2: We are a coalition of moderate nations that want to seek peace in the region.
3: No nuclear weapons.
4: The Iranians thought that the ceasefire included Lebanon, and it just didn't.
5: وعاد اللبنانيين بأن لا نوفر جهدا لوقف هذه الحرب المدمرة.
6: No ship is allowed to pass through the Strait of Hormuz till next notice.
7: این هشدار قاطع و خط و نشان برای جنایتکارانی است که تعرض به بخشی از زیرساخت‌های سوخت و انرژی ایران در جنوب کشور داشتند.

0: effectively does is criminalize anyone, not only who expresses any support or provides any material support to the Iranian government, because that would almost certainly be considered material support of the IRGC, because they are, by definition, entwined, but it also bans almost any Iranian who has ever worked for the government. And I, once again, you can have issues with what the Iranian government has done. We don't hold that to any other government. IDF members, perfectly allowed to live, support, scream about, fund the IDF, fund settlers in the West Bank. People from the US military who committed war crimes in Afghanistan, Pakistan, we celebrate them, we thank them for their service. But if you are literally an accountant or a clerk in the Iranian government, you are now banned from leaving Iran and living in the UK. You might actually be criminalized for entering it. If you send money back home to your family, from the UK to Iran, and your family has any entwinement with the government, which once again, a good portion of Iran's wealth is in oil or gas, so a good portion of their employees are government employees for oil or gas, you could very well be criminalized. Now, this is subjected to how widely they interpret that definition, but very famously, the UK courts interpret that pretty widely. So if you want to tell me with a straight face that we should criminalize anyone that provides any material support or aid to any organization that has ever committed any crime, I'm going to sit with you and agree. We should criminalize every single American soldier, every single Israeli soldier, and anyone who has ever paid taxes to the American or Israeli government. But until that is the discussion, this is absurd.
1: ماذا لو أراد أحد منا أن يأتي لزيارة غزة من أجل السياحة؟ طبعا الأمر مستحيل لأكثر من سبب، ولكن المؤثر الغزي أحمد جمعة وبأسلوبه الساخر يسرد تكاليف الإقامة والأكل والمواصلات لمن أراد السياحة في القطاع. لنشاهد.
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11: Okay, Turkey bids Gelioris. Can you tell him where we're going? Turkey. And then can you say love? I love Turkey. Good boy. We're leaving the UK for a big tour, so we're going to Turkey because Turkey has been relentless with the love that it's shown to the Joshi man. Our audience is split between UK and Turkish equally, and I don't know why that is, but the Turkish people have really associated with the message of cake not hate, where we've been protesting against the anti-Muslim hatred that's in the UK. We know that Istanbul has some of the most beautiful mosques in the world, and we're delighted to have such a warm reception from some of your world-leading mosques, such as Sultan Ahmet, Hagia Sophia, Süleymaniye, and Kamiçe. We're really excited. We're going to lots of other mosques. We are here from July the 17th to July the 27th. We're very honored and privileged to have the support of the Mufti of Istanbul. So we have the religious authorities who've seen our campaign, and they were really keen that we visited all of Istanbul's most famous and beautiful mosques. We've been most surprised by the love and joy that the Turkish people have shown this little boy. We've had maybe 100 volunteers from across Turkey who have been arranging visits to mosques, who have been arranging visits to restaurants, who have been supporting us with accommodation and travel.
1: بهذا نصل وإياكم مشاهدين الأحبة إلى ختام هذه الحلقة من برنامج تفاعل، على أمل

0: condemn the atrocities of Hamas.
1: Clear violations of international humanitarian law that we are witnessing in Gaza.
2: The president doesn't believe that targeting journalists at all in any way.
3: İsrail tam 22 gündür açıkça savaş suçu işliyor.
1: The attacks by Hamas did not happen in a vacuum. Palestinian people have been subjected to 56 years of suffocating occupation.
3: İsrail, biz de seni savaş suçlusu olarak dünyaya ilan ediyoruz.

0: condemn the atrocities of Hamas.
1: Clear violations of international humanitarian law that we are witnessing in Gaza.
2: The president doesn't believe they're targeting journalists at all in any way.
3: İsrail tam 22 gündür açıkça savaş suçu işliyor.
1: The attacks by Hamas did not happen in a vacuum. Palestinian people have been subjected to 56 years of suffocating occupation.
3: İsrail, biz de seni savaş suçlusu olarak dünyaya ilan ediyoruz.

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3: Okay, Turkey bids Gelioris. Can you tell him where we're going? Turkey. And then can you say love? I love Turkey. Good boy. We're leaving the UK for a big tour, so we're going to Turkey because Turkey has been relentless with the love that it's shown to the Joshi man. Our audience is split between UK and Turkish equally, and I don't know why that is, but the Turkish people have really associated with the message of cake not hate, where we've been protesting against the anti-Muslim hatred that's in the UK. We know that Istanbul has some of the most beautiful mosques in the world, and we're delighted to have such a warm reception from some of your world-leading mosques, such as Sultan Ahmet, Hagia Sophia, Süleymaniye, and Kamiçe. We're really excited. We're going to lots of other mosques. We are here from July the 17th to July the 27th. We're very honored and privileged to have the support of the Mufti of Istanbul. So we have the religious authorities who've seen our campaign, and they were really keen that we visited all of Istanbul's most famous and beautiful mosques. We've been most surprised by the love and joy that the Turkish people have shown this little boy. We've had maybe 100 volunteers from across Turkey who have been arranging visits to mosques, who have been arranging visits to restaurants, who have been supporting us with accommodation and travel.
2: بهذا نصل وإياكم مشاهدين الأحباء إلى ختام هذه الحلقة من برنامج تفاعل، على أمل اللقاء بكم جديد. أطمئنونا والسلام عليكم ورحمة الله تعالى وبركاته. إلى اللقاء.

0: Getting Shajara Tayyib's school was a war crime and a crime against humanity.
1: Well, clearly the United States would not deliberately target a school.
2: We are a coalition of moderate nations that want to seek peace in the region.
3: No nuclear weapons. That's
4: the Iranians thought that the ceasefire included Lebanon, and it just didn't.
5: بأن لا نوفر جهدا لوقف هذه الحرب المدمرة.
6: No ship is allowed to pass from the Strait of Hormuz till next notice.
7: این هشدار قاطع و خط و نشان برای جنایتکارانی است که تعرض به بخشی از زیرساخت‌های سوخت و انرژی ایران در جنوب کشور داشتند.

Silence for all the victims of the genocide in Gaza, but also those in the occupied West Bank.

0: been destroyed.
1: Silence for all the victims of the genocide in Gaza, but also those in the occupied West Bank.

0: Targeting Shajara Tayyib's school was a war crime and a crime against humanity.
1: Well, clearly the United States would not deliberately target a school.
2: We are a coalition of moderate nations that want to seek peace in the region.
3: No nuclear weapons. That's
4: the Iranians thought that the ceasefire included Lebanon, and it just didn't.
5: بأن لا نوفر جهدا لوقف هذه الحرب المدمرة.
6: No ship is allowed to pass from the Strait of Hormuz till next notice.
7: این هشدار قاطع و خط و نشان برای جنایتکارانی است که تعرض به بخشی از زیرساخت‌های سوخت و انرژی ایران در جنوب کشور داشتند.

You have to hear this to believe this. The Israeli army, the IDF, is one of the most moral militaries in the world. It takes endless measures.

You have to hear this to believe us. The Israeli army, the IDF, is one of the most moral militaries in the world. It takes endless measures to prevent civilian casualties. Measures that no other army takes. You know the truth. You know the truth.

You have to hear this to believe us. The Israeli army, the IDF, is one of the most moral militaries in the world. It takes endless measures to prevent civilian casualties. Measures that no other army takes. You know the truth. You know the truth.

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0: يا رب يا رب
1: حتى الأطفال قال لك انت من الأطفال مشان البنت المرأة من
2: condemn the atrocities of Hamas.
3: Clear violations of international humanitarian law that we are witnessing in Gaza.
4: The president doesn't believe they're targeting journalists at all in any way.
5: İsrail tam 22 gündür açıkça savaş suçu işliyor.
3: The attacks by Hamas did not happen in a vacuum. Palestinian people have been subjected to 56 years of suffocating occupation.
5: İsrail, biz de seni savaş suçlusu olarak dünyaya ilan ediyoruz.
6: Targeting Shajara Tayyeb's school was a war crime and a crime against humanity.
7: Well, clearly the United States would not deliberately target a school.
8: אלה שבעצם שינינו את פני המזרח התיכון.
9: We are a coalition of moderate nations that want to seek peace in the region.
10: No nuclear weapons.
11: The Iranians thought that the ceasefire included Lebanon, and it just didn't.
12: وعاد اللبنانيين بأن لا نوفر جهدا لوقف هذه الحرب المدمرة.
13: No ship is allowed to pass from the Strait of Hormuz till next notice.
14: این هشدار قاطع و خط و نشان برای جنایتکارانی است که تعرض به بخشی از زیرساخت‌های سوخت و انرژی ایران در جنوب کشور داشتند.

0: Targeting Shajara Tayyib's school was a war crime and a crime against humanity.
1: Well, clearly the United States would not deliberately target a school.
2: We are a coalition of moderate nations that want to seek peace in the region.
3: No nuclear weapons.
4: The Iranians thought that the ceasefire included Lebanon, and it just didn't.
5: وعد اللبنانيين بأن لا نوفر جهدا لوقف هذه الحرب المدمرة.
6: No ship is allowed to pass from the Strait of Hormuz till next notice.
7: این هشدار قاطع و خط و نشان برای جنایتکارانی است که تعرض به بخشی از زیرساخت‌های سوخت و انرژی ایران در جنوب کشور داشتند.

0: 24 law schools in the Gaza Strip have been destroyed.
1: Silence for all the victims of the genocide.

0: condemn the atrocities of Hamas.
1: Clear violations of international humanitarian law that we are witnessing in Gaza.
2: The president doesn't believe they're targeting journalists at all in any way.
3: İsrail tam 22 gündür açıkça savaş suçu işliyor.
1: The attacks by Hamas did not happen in a vacuum. Palestinian people have been subjected to 56 years of suffocating occupation.
3: İsrail, biz de seni savaş suçlusu olarak dünyaya ilan ediyoruz.
4: World War III will begin in the Middle East. It's not going to happen.
5: بالموت يا احنا.
6: مو بدي اروح هلا. ما بيطلع فيي.

silence for all the victims of the genocide in Gaza, but also those in the occupied West Bank.